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The suitcase in my hand. Well, it's hard to tell, it's hard to tell. And all

ended up in search of ordinary things, like how can a wave possibly be? I started running, and the concrete turned to sand. I started running.

0: trash.
1: White Elvis.
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